this is Billy McCluskey from Palm Springs, reporting for NBC Sports of America. 20 seconds to the start of the 31st party of the race.

Ferguson with our hands up. When it go down, we woman and man up. They say stay down, and we stand up. Shots, we on the ground, the camera panned up. King pointed to the mountaintop, and we ran up. What?

What's up, guys? This is Kurt, and that was Victoria Justice and Max performing Say Something. I hope you guys liked it, and I want to wish all of you a very happy holiday. Hope you guys are spending it with your family or the ones you love. And as always, there's more stuff coming soon, so I'll see you then. Bye, guys.

What up, guys? It's Kurt, and that was Victoria Justice and Max Schneider singing a medley of Maroon 5 songs. They are both awesome, great singers, and we had a ton of fun making this, so I hope you guys liked it. And if you don't know, Victoria and Max are going on tour in just a few weeks, so I'm going to put a link to all their tour dates down below in the description. Check that out. I will be going. You guys should too if they're playing somewhere close to where you live. And as always, more stuff coming soon. Subscribe if you aren't subscribed already, and I will see you guys then.

What's up, guys? This is Kurt, and that was me, Max, and Victoria Justice doing another crazy one take. If you want to see some behind the scenes for this madness, you can find here, or I'll put the link to that down.

What's up, guys? This is Kurt, and that was me, Max, and Victoria Justice doing another crazy one take. If you want to see some behind the scenes for this madness, you can find that right here, or I'll put the link to that down below. And if you are not subscribed to this channel already, you can find the link to that also down below. And as always, guys, there's more stuff coming soon, so I will see you then. Peace.

What's up, guys? This is Kurt, and that was me, Max, and Victoria Justice doing another crazy one take. If you want to see some behind the scenes for this madness, you can find that right here, or I'll put the link to that down below. And if you are not subscribed to this channel already, you can find the link to that also down below. And as always, guys, there's more stuff coming soon, so I will see you then. Peace.

What's up, guys? This is Kurt, and that was Victoria Justice and Max performing Say Something. I hope you guys liked it, and I want to wish all of you a very happy holiday. Hope you guys are spending it with your family or the ones you love. And as always, there's more stuff coming soon, so I'll see you then. Bye, guys.

What's up, guys? This is Kurt, and that was me, Max, and Victoria Justice doing another crazy one take. If you want to see some behind the scenes for this madness, you can find that right here, or I'll put the link to that down below. And if you are not subscribed to this channel already, you can find the link to that also down below. And as always, guys, there's more stuff coming soon, so I will see you then. Peace.

0: What's up, guys? This is Kurt, and that was Victoria Justice and Max performing Say Something. I hope you guys liked it, and I want to wish all of you a very happy holiday. Hope you guys are spending it with your family or the ones you love. And as always, there's more stuff coming soon. So I will see you then. Bye, guys.
1: Victoria, you ready? Here we go.
2: Let's do it.

0: Nickelodeon.
1: I love that song.
2: Sisters, you're looking mighty pale tonight, darling.
3: Oh, well, thank you. I didn't even try.
2: Sisters, boys.
4: All right, Sister Sophia, that's for later.
5: Yes, Sister Dan.
4: Okay.
3: Mr. Bearden.

0: It's about time. My private vocal lesson started 10 minutes ago.
1: Oh, I'm sorry. I forgot that Axel thinks you need the extra rehearsal.

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So you guys didn't really give us a chance to answer back the other night. But guess what? That's gonna change. Camp Rock versus Camp Star, the final jam. What do you guys think about that?

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And buried in your bones, there's an ache that you can't ignore. Taking your breath, stealing.

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Uh-oh, I know you're loco. But it feels so good, yeah. But it feels too good, yeah.

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It's your boy, just one of the guys down here. Well, I could be more specific. I'm a human. And just wanted to, you know, for the sake of all of us earthlings out there, just wanted to say,

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1: Woman at the top.
2: Come on, everybody. I know we're not all the same, but we're living on the same Earth.
3: Have you ever been to Earth?
2: Everyone who's listening has been to Earth, Ariana. We're not making music for aliens here.
4: Are we gonna die?
2: You know what, Bieber? We might die. I'm not gonna lie to you. I mean, there's so many people out there who don't think global warming's a real thing. You know, we gotta save this planet. We're being stupid.

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My friends, we are about to embark on the most odious, the most evil, the most diabolical scheme of my illustrious career. Last night, and my first, as supreme ruler of all mousedom. From the brain that brought you the Big Ben caper, the head that made headlines in every newspaper, and wondrous things like the Tower Bridge job, the cunning display that made Londoners sob, now comes the real tour de force.

Thank you. Thank you. But it hasn't all been champagne and caviar. I've had my share of adversity, thanks to that miserable second-rate detective, Basil of Baker Street. For years, that insufferable pipsqueak has interfered with my plans. I haven't had a moment's peace of mind. But all that's in the past. This time, nothing, not even Basil, can stand.

I've heard there was a secret chord that David played, and it pleased the Lord. But you don't really care for music, do you? It goes like this.